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Yun mga ka-Oragon. Anyways, eto, meron tayong announcement mga ka-Oragon ha. Eto guys, meron tong online or schedule of online registration and processing of applicants dyan sa National Police Commission Regional Office 5 mga ka-Oragon. Meron silang online registration sa mga nagbabalak mag-take ng PNP entrance examination or PNPE and promotional examination or PROMEX for the second semester for the year 2026 is scheduled on October 18, 2026. Eto guys, eto yung ating online registration, August 17, 2026 up to August 21, 2026. Yan mga ka-Oragon ha, online registration po yan mga ka-Oragon. Evaluation and processing of applicants from August 18 to September 17, 2026 for Legazpi City and September 1, 2026 to September 4, 2026 naman for Naga City. Yan ha, nag-start na nung nag-start na nung August 17, 2026 yung online registration, filing or processing of examination application sa venue guys, Legazpi City, Napolcom Regional Office 5, Regional Government Center sa Rawis, Legazpi City, August 18 to September 17, 2026. Yan sa Naga City naman to be announced later. Kaya hintay-hintay lang mga ka-Oragon. 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And syempre, requirements dyan ang bachelor's degree. 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
1: This song is brought to you by Plemex for Kids. 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

0: Yeah, Big Tawala 90.7, Radio Ragon Legaspi, another beautiful song from Pinaita Balladeer. Janine Berdeen, What If I Miss You for the Rest of My Life? Huh? Ay, mapapabuntong hininga ka na lang talaga. At 31 minutes down, 4 o'clock, it's barely about 29 ticks away before we get out of here. I gotta make it a big wave right over at Rosales E3. Gandang hapon po kay Nanay Doris, kay Bossing Nelson, kay Arian, kay Karen, Cheryl, of course, kay Vicky, Jean, and Ate Grace. 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
1: Thank you!
0: 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Yan o ito dyan sa may bandang Albay District, malapit lang sa Starbucks. 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Also making a big wave right over at, what is this? Ilawod Daraga, dyan sa Irish Karinderia. 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
2: Constipated ako, di ako nakaka-CR mga 2 days, something araw ganyan. 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
0: Ang Means Mall San Fermin Branch ay matatagpuan sa Barangay 24, Rizal Street, Legazpi City. 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

placidly amid the noise and haste, and remember what peace there may be in silence. As far as possible, without surrender, be on good terms with all persons. Speak your truth quietly and clearly, and listen to others. Even the dull and ignorant, they too have their story. Avoid loud and aggressive persons, they are vexations to the spirit. If you compare yourself with others, you may become vain and bitter, for always there'll be greater and lesser persons than yourself.

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Keep interested in your own career. However humble, it is a real possession in the changing fortunes of time. Exercise caution in your business affairs, for the world is full of trickery. But let this not blind you to the virtue there is. Many persons strive for high ideals, and everywhere life is full of heroism. Be yourself. Especially do not feign affection, neither be cynical about love. For in the face of all aridity and disenchantment, it is perennial as the grass. Take kindly the counsel of the years, gracefully surrendering the things of youth. Nurture strength of spirit to shield you in sudden misfortune. But do not distress yourself with imaginings. Many fears are born of fatigue and loneliness. Beyond a wholesome discipline, be gentle with yourself. You are a child of the universe. No less than the trees and the stars. You have a right to be here.

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And whatever your labors and aspirations in the noisy confusion of life, keep peace with your soul. With all its sham, drudgery, and broken dreams, it is still a beautiful world. Be careful. Strive to be happy.

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grow placidly amid the noise and haste, and remember what peace there may be in silence. As far as possible, without surrender, be on good terms with all persons. Speak your truth quietly and clearly, and listen to others. Even the dull and ignorant, they too have their story. Avoid loud and aggressive persons, they are vexations to the spirit. If you compare yourself with others, you may become vain and bitter, for always there'll be greater and lesser persons than you.

Enjoy your achievements as well as your plans. Keep interested in your own career. However humble, it is a real possession in the changing fortunes of time. Exercise caution in your business affairs, for the world is full of trickery. But let this not blind you to the virtue there is. Many persons strive for high ideals, and everywhere life is full of heroism. Be yourself. Especially do not feign affection, neither be cynical about love. For in the face of all aridity and disenchantment, it is perennial as the grass. Take kindly the counsel of the years, gracefully surrendering the things of youth. Nurture strength of spirit to shield you in sudden misfortune. But do not distress yourself with imaginings. Many fears are born of fatigue and loneliness. Beyond a wholesome discipline, be gentle with yourself. You are a child of the universe. No less than the trees and the stars. You have a right to be here. And whether or not it is clear to you, no doubt, the universe is unfolding as it should. Therefore, be at peace with God, whatever you conceive Him to be, and whatever your labors and aspirations in the noisy confusion of life, keep peace with your soul. With all its sham, drudgery, and broken dreams, it is still a beautiful world. Be careful, strive to be happy.

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rest you want, Barry. What do you want? You want the moon? Just say the word and I'll throw a lasso around it and pull it down.